0: enough. What will people say?
1: Hello, I'm Mr. Red.
2: A horse is a horse, of course, and no one can talk to a horse, of course. That is, of course, unless the horse is the famous Mr. Red. Go right to the source and ask the horse, he'll give you the answer.

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A horse is a horse, of course, and this one will talk to him, his voice is hoarse. You never heard of a talking horse?

In a world of noise, one sound cuts through time, where the classics feel young, 24 hours a day. This is your station, Venlo Vintage.

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1: Oh, it's beautiful. But wait a minute, isn't this...
0: Yeah, yes it is.
1: But I thought the old lady dropped it into the ocean in the air.
0: Well, baby, I went down and got it.